0: 2000s.
1: To kick off right now, Mr. Buffalo himself, Dave Tyson, the Headhunters.

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That's what made her mad. Time I look into her

from their new EP Out of the Dark. That was young five-piece band Kotoa with their blend of soul, dub, jazz and afrobeat on When We Dance and Butterfly House. The Mighty Melbourne Ska Orchestra are touring again, this time with a new album under their belts. From the Monte Loco Rides Again live album,

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You want to rock? Tekka's got that. 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Tekka's got that too. Turn it up to 11. That's how we roll right here.

0: Yeah, nice little, you know, I finished it. Pardon me. Great, great little funky blues thing. Isn't that a good track? That's the newie by, what's his name? Ricky Z from LA off his brand new album called Back to the Truth. And that's Dancing Shoes. Oh, I had mine on. I didn't do any dancing in case I was going to do a hammy, but that was a good track. It was released on Mo Mojo Records, that is Mo Mojo Records, and the boys on Facebook as well. Dancing Shoes, Ricky Z, good track, huh? Before that, Australia's Own, Oz Classic Rock and Blues, from the big year 2001, off the album Break Free. That was Midnight Ramblers with Coming Around. Okay, my friends, this is the part I look forward to. The people, the boys and girls, legends that carry our country on their trailers. This is our trucker song for you. This is probably, I don't really know much about this song because it was before my before my time. Yeah, right. This is Dave Dudley, who was a great trucker singer. Careful how you say that as well. This is off an album called Trucker's Classic from 1965. Now, Dave passed away in 2003 at just 75 years of age, so I can tell you that much. But this is for the boys and girls who drive the big rigs. One trailer, two, doubles, triples, quads, whatever it is. I'm up with it, you know, because my son told me. Okay, Dave Dudley, this is for you, boys and girls. This is Freightliner Fever. You're a ticker.
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0: thought of the other guy. Off his new one, Wild Ox Moan, God's Gonna Separate, and released on Fishtail Records. You were cruising through the last, what have we got, 15 minutes thereabouts? Let's make the most of it. It's time for some girl rock for you. This is a lady from Oz. No, she's not. She's from, I don't know, nowhere near my place. Anyway, it's Elise Bailey, big fan. I think she's a UK lady. Off her album called Shining in the Half Light, this is Girl Rock. Elise Bailey, Sunshine City, you're with Tech.
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I'm Andy O'Donnell, and you're listening to another great local song right here and right now. 2C.

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0: And our Ismailian musical insertion is dedicated by Jacob to Caitlin and Kane on their wedding day today as they embark on their life together. And that was Troy and Gabriella with Every Day from High School Musical 2. What a way to start a life.
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0: Yeah, this next one is requested by PG, Peter Grant, and very hopeful, Steve Miller Band, and Keep On Rocking Me, Baby.

Yeah, through Action Rec over there in Ireland, and a perfect family enterprise, an excellent family enterprise, a better way of putting it. They'd never think of themselves as perfect, but the manner in which that they create music and do it on such a regular basis at such a high quality is, you know, close enough to being perfect. That's Action Rec, and that was Flight. I like it, don't you? Flight. Yes, Flight Back. All right. Now, this next one, this is a little bit of a treasure from the archives. Apparently, this was recorded a very long time ago, obviously, because Chris

0: from West Australia, by the way. All right. Friday morning. Yep. And yesterday was no exception.
1: Are you looking for paradise or are you lost? Hi, I'm Sheldon. 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And Another Day in Paradise is sponsored by Earl and Joanne of the Rusty Plough Cafe.
0: Yes, indeed. Good old Sheldon. Yes, his show was here for us yesterday morning as well and continues to pump it out, the high quality stuff and good music and requests and everything else every Friday, Another Day in Paradise. And, you know, if we're in paradise and we're currently having a wonderful visit at home and it's made it a lovely day, this is Bill Withers.